0: Really?
1: Ladies and gents, this is the moment you've waited for. You've been searching in the dark, sweat soaking through the floor. And buried in your bones, there's an ache that you can't ignore. Taking your breath,

0: your home of the hottest hits, and I'm super stoked right now to be catching up with Casey Barnes. Thank you so much for joining me.
1: My pleasure. Thanks for having me.
0: Oh, so good to have you right here on the show. I wanted to ask you, though, you know, do you ever have time to have any hobbies? I mean, between you writing, creating, releasing music and performing, do you ever have any time to fit, I don't know, if you have any hobbies like surfing or anything like that?
1: Oh, absolutely, yeah. I mean, for me, growing up in Tassie, I mean, if I didn't do music,

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I refuse to lose another friend to drugs. Just come home.

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And you win the front row wall, covered in beer. And club owners don't say the place is wrecked, it's your fault. If the roof is on fire, it's an electrical fault. Man, I bet you a bowl when I bring it live.

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0: James Hype, it's Ferrari here on Chili Breakfast, but we have no Ferraris around here. Instead, we one-upped that one, and we got the Chili Jaku with Jackie.
1: Hey now, where's Jackie with the freebies? Tell me, cruising, got some free stuff